0: don't roll. We got some hot that'll hit the spot. Something brand new, bundle it or rock. 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We're gonna rock the girls and flip them to the death, and we'll rock you. But don't forget that we're the main cliche, the definitive best. Get down.
1: Hank Fly, Boss Walk, Jam, Nitty Gritty. You're listening to the boy from the big bad city. 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

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Yeah. Baby, keep on, keep on doing it. Have mercy. Baby, keep on, shit, yeah. Keep on, right on doing it. Ah, freak.

My next song I'd like to dedicate to all the bad girls in the house.